I'm here to tell you that we can't go on like this. You're not gonna get my love. Not anymore. I said, from me, no more.

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2: I'm here to tell you that we can't go on like this. 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I said, from me, no more.

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1: I'm here to tell you that we can't go on like this. You're not gonna get my love. Not anymore. I said, from me, no more.

0: don't want you to get struck by lightning, and I don't want any of my heirs to get struck by lightning.
1: We could go across and play anybody. Why did
2: that?
0: Yeah,
3: would these people mind if we go through their apartment?
4: Hello. Thank you so much.
5: I love you.

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And I can feel the things I don't normally feel. Yeah, I can finally be totally honest. It's like I'm

0: upstairs again.
1: Yeah.
0: Can you feel me? Come on, baby girl, baby girl.
1: Oh.
0: Yeah.

0: don't want you to get struck by the lightning, and I don't want any of my hands to get struck by lightning.
1: We could go across and play the
2: lightning.
3: Would these people mind if we go through their apartment?
1: Hello. Thank you so much. We just
4: I love you.
0: Hello.

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Yeah, I can finally be totally honest. It's like I'm looking

0: Where do you think he put my car?
1: Honestly, I don't know, but it was a piece of junk anyways.
0: He punched me.
1: I know.
0: Twice.
1: Yeah, that sucks.
0: He threw me in a bush.
1: Yeah.
0: Who throws

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I go up to his floor, but he's playing dead, lying still in the hallway. I panic, but then I see his smile. Is this it? I think it is. Is this it?

queen. Whether you're broke or evergreen, you're black, white, beige, chola, descent. You're Lebanese, you're Orient. Whether life's disabilities left you outcast, bullied, or teased, rejoice and love yourself today, 'cause baby, you were born this way.

0: It bends.
1: This is a game. Whatever I play to you, you play back to me.

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1: Party in the park, party in the bush, party under the bridge, party at the restaurant, party at the club, party in the day, party in my house, party on the way to the party at